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0: 1075. Columbus is number one for hip-hop and R&B. And home of the morning hustle.
1: I used to think about immature things. You know, like, do you love me? 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Are you gonna call me like you said you would? Is this really your real phone number?

Mariah the Scientist right there with Is It a Crime? Only on Power 107.5. You're down with the King, DJ Mr. King. Got your request coming up for that Baby Keem and KDOT Good Flirts. And got details on how it all went down yesterday at our Daddy Day Party. All right? Keep your radios up and stay down with the King. He's Leon Thomas. It's Power. Hey.

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Baby Keem, KDOT right there with that good flirt. It's only on Power 107.5. Columbus is number one for hip-hop and R&B inside 107 Days of Summer, powered by people, places, and dreams. It's your man DJ Mr. King rocking out with you, man. And listen, I got to give a huge shout-out to all the fathers right here in the 614, man, who showed up yesterday to the inaugural Daddy-Daughter Day Party. Me, my brother, Ladies Love Lonnie, DJ Nails, and entire Power staff, man, put on an amazing event, but it would not have been what it was without the dads and their beautiful princesses who showed up yesterday at the King Art Complex, man. If you haven't seen the videos, if you haven't seen some of the pictures, man, please do yourself a favor. 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Take a look at all the pictures and all the videos of what was an amazing time had yesterday, man. Can't wait to do more like that and share some positive lights in the city, unlike a lot of the negativity that's been happening over the weekend. We're going to talk about that as well. But for now, it's all about the dads, especially this month. 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
1: That's right. 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

0: 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Columbus is number one for hip-hop and R&B inside 107 Days of Summer. Powered by people, places, and dreams. DJ Mr. King rocking out with you on this Sunday evening. Beautiful Sunday evening, by the way. And though we had some great things happening this weekend, everything from the Dads Matter Day, powered by the Urban Family Development Center and the African-American Well Wellness Agency, as well as our Daddy-Daughter Day Party yesterday, we unfortunately had some negativity that happened in the city, man, and not just in our city, but throughout the country, the state and the country as well. These teen takeovers are becoming very, very dangerous, man, and has a lot of people talking about the safety of our youth this summer, man. So if you haven't heard, a huge, huge brawl took place at St. Catherine's Fun Fest this week. That's on the edge of Bexley, right in the center of the Columbus, and so that caused a lot of conversation to take place throughout the city this weekend, including another issue that took place in Toledo at a similar festival. So my question to you is, what are we going to do this summer to keep our youth safe, man? Columbus is known for all their outdoor festivals and activities and just things to do in the spring and the summertime. That's what makes this city so dope. But unfortunately, when we have a few bad apples and we have these teen takeovers and this nonsense that happens, it puts a lot of those events in jeopardy. So my question to you, 614-821-1075, what are we going to do as a city? Or matter of fact, what are you going to do in your household, in your neighborhood, to make sure that we are safe here in the 614 this summer? I want to hear from you. Holla at me, 614-821-1075. And of course, on the IG, social media, at Power Columbus. And of course, at DJ Mr. King. Talk to me.
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1: 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It's the 107 Days of Summer on Power 107.5. Let's go. Mm-hmm.

Meg Thee Stallion right there with that Motion Party remix, only on Power 107.5. You're down with the King, DJ Mr. King. I got Young Miami coming up in a minute, and details on how you can set sail on that one voyage cruise, man, with a big discount. Keep the radios up and stay down with the King.

0: Young Miami. Spin that right here on Power 107.5. Columbus is number one for hip-hop and R&B. And, of course, we are inside the 107 Days of Summer, powered by People, Places, and Dreams. DJ Mr. King rocking out with you. And you can spin that on that one voyage cruise. That's right, man. It's a party with a purpose. It's back. That's right. Join Ricky Smiley and his crew on a one voyage 2026 as it sets sail out of Miami October 26th through November 1st. All right. And it's going to be on the brand new Virgin Voyage Resilient Lady, man. Live performances from everybody, from T.I., Rick Ross, Keith Sweat, D.L. Hewlett, and so many more. Shout out to Kid Capri, too, because he's going to be on that cruise, definitely providing a vibe. So, you know, the parties is going to be crazy. 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Head over there. Lock in your spot right now. I got Ella Mae, Kehlani, and a request for some Chris Brown, All on Deck. It's power.
1: 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What up? This is your boy, Ricky Smiley. I want to drop.

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CB, Bryson Tiller, Usher right there with that It Depends remix, only on Power 107.5. You're down with the King, DJ Mr. King. Huge shout out to Melissa, man, celebrating her birthday out in Opeds. Big 33 this year, man. Shout out to you. Hit me up on the IG, just like you can, at Power Columbus, at DJ Mr. King, whatever you want. Request shout outs. I'm going to take care of you, I promise. Is that Glorilla, Baby Keem's coming up in minutes.

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0: 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All right. I got T.I., I got Don Toliver, and I got New Kehlani all on deck. Just keep them radios up and stay down with the King. It's Power.
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Don Tolliver right there with Body, only on Power 107.5. You're down with the King, DJ Mr. King. I'm getting ready to get up out of here, but not before I take your last minute requests and shout outs. Just holler at me, 614-821-1075. And of course, in the DMs at Power Columbus at DJ Mr. King. Kehlani and Usher is on the way. Here's

0: when I tell y'all, I love that Kehlani album, man. That's her new joint right there with Usher. It's called Shoulda Never, right here on Power 107.5. Columbus is number one for hip-hop and R&B. Inside the 107 Days of Summer, powered by People, Places, and Dreams. DJ Mr. King getting ready to get up out of here and try to get some rest, man. If you seen my weekend, man, you know I've been running and running and running. I got to get some rest, dog. I ain't even going to hold you, man. I feel it all in my body, my voice, and everything, man. But it's all worth it, especially to all the dads and the daughters that came out yesterday. To me and Lonnie's daddy-daughter day party yesterday, man. Amazing time at the King's Art Complex. Cannot thank all the dads in the city enough for showing up and showing out with your princesses, man. If you have not seen the recap, the videos, the pictures and stuff, please, please go check that out at mycolumbuspower.com. And of course, on our socials at Power Columbus, everywhere, man. Huge shout out to all the young ladies, man. I hope you felt special yesterday as we get ready for Father's Day, man. You know, a lot of times, you know, that tends to be the holiday that's the most forgotten in June, man. We celebrate everything else. Juneteenth, Black Music Month, Pride, all the things, and then Father's Day is thrown in there, and then we keep on minding our business, all right? But no, we're going to celebrate the fathers all month, so if you're a good dad, I see you out there. Even if you're a bad dad, you got room to be better, all right? Listen, I'm up out of here. I catch y'all tomorrow inside the Power Lunch Mix with my brother, DJ Nails, so make sure you tap in into the Midday Kickback and turn us all the way up, all right? You know what I tell you all the time, so make sure you do it. That's spread peace, spread love, spread positivity, because that's how you get the power.
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0: Jack Harlow loving on me right here on Power 107.5, Columbus's number one station for hip hop and R&B. Inside of your 107 days of summer, the Boss Bay Reese in the building, taking over your late night vibes. You already know what time it is. Make sure you follow your girl on the gram at Beauty is Breeze. Okay, everything is spelled correctly. Follow our team page as well at Power Columbus so you can keep up with all the motion. 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And this weekend, we've got the Columbus Arts Festival on the way. I had a very special guest come and join me and tell us everything that we need to know about the Arts Festival. I got details on that. 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I got details on all that and more up next. And we got to talk Scary Movie. We got to talk Simone Biles and her health issues and who was trying to sue Megan Thee Stallion. Yeah, let's get into it. Don't go anywhere else. I'm just getting started, baby. It's Power.
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1: 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I am
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The Boss Bay Reese hanging out with you. And let's make sure we send our love and our thoughts and prayers out to my girl, Simone Biles. Recently, she was released from the hospital and is on bed rest. She had a pretty serious health scare, and she said she, quote, almost died. Yeah, she took to Instagram to kind of share the news. And, you know, she really kind of keeps a tight lip on her personal privacy, and she still very much wants to do so. But she had, a scary experience, and now she's recovering from that. So we just want to make sure we send her our love and support. We got details on this story and more on her statement at mycolumbuspower.com. I've got more of your favorites on the way. We're going to kick things off with Drizzy Drake and Don Toliver, who will be in the city Tuesday. Or Wednesday? Tuesday? One of them days. He gonna be here real soon. Period. Bye.

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0: 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Yeah.
2: I get those goosebumps every time, yeah. 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You ease my mind, you make everything feel fine. Worry about those calls, I'm way too numb, yeah. 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

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This the big boss, Rick Ross. Minx in Miami, featuring my brothers, French Montana, Max B. This Maybach Music. 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

0: this one? Make you turn it up. Turn up. And dig. Hey, look, sing this one with us. 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

0: that baby. 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The Boss Bay Breeze hanging out with you. Now, there are so many concerts coming to the city. I know we've had several already happen, but listen, your summertime vibes are up and stuck, okay? So we've got Don Toliver on an Octane tour June 9th, just a couple of days. We've got Prada Bag Shouty. He'll be here June 10th at the Ace of Cups. Earl Sweatshirt and Mike at Kimba Live June 27th. July, we got Lil Wayne, Destin Conrad, the SOS Band, and the Daz Band. Nelly will be here in August. I'm telling y'all, summer is going crazy, and you got to stay ready so you don't got to get ready. You know what I'm saying? I got details on all these shows and how you can snag tickets at MyColumbusPower.com.
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Yeah, we both outside. That's my type, but yeah.

tight, but it's I can hear my section. 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He missed the get it done. I'm Mrs. One of One. Fall in love every time we link. He got me sprung.com. 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Yeah, we both outside. That's my

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Yeah, same. 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

0: Legacy, that's J. Cole right here on Power 107.5. Good Love is his number one station for hip-hop and R&B inside the 107 days of summer. Powered by people, places, and dreams. The Boss Bay Breeze hanging out with you. And listen, if you're out and about in these streets, please just make sure you're being careful, being safe. Slow down. Put those seatbelts on. Do not drink and drive. Also, do not text and drive. We got to do better. Put that phone in hands-free mode and get to where you're going first, okay? Got to give a huge shout out to Scary Movie 6. I haven't seen it yet, but I will this week. It has broken the franchise record, opening to $105 million worldwide. Okay, big shout out to the whole Scary Movie team. They got 55 million domestically, 50 million overseas, and I'm just happy to see this franchise come back with a bang. You know, we love the Wayans. I mean, the Wayans family truly is black royalty, and to see them truly still, you know, relevant and able to do what they do best in 2026, I love it. I'm here for it always. No Wayans family slander is ever allowed. And we've got a Columbus native in the movie as well. Yes, he will be stopping by for an interview with your girl real soon. So make sure you follow me on social media at Beauty is Breeze. You can keep up with all of that, okay? Check out all the details on this record-breaking box office opening right now at mycolumbuspower.com.
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0: Mathilde Rael. I hope I'm saying that baby name right. It's Power 107.5. Columbus is number one station for hip-hop and R&B and home of the morning hustle inside the 107 days of summer. Powered by people, places, and dreams. The Boss Babe Reeves hanging out with you on these late night, early morning vibes. You already know what's up. Now, don't forget your favorite station is always trying to put you on, always trying to hook you up, all right? We've got tickets to the Kehlani World Tour, okay? Grammy Award winning Kehlani is hitting the road, and she's bringing Ohio native Duran Bernard along with her. As a matter of fact, they'll be in Cleveland August 14th at the Blossom Music Center, and we need you in the building too, okay? And look, not only will you get the tickets, we're throwing in $250 in gas money so you can hit the road, 71 North, whatever you need to do, buy a fit, whatever, so you can make sure you're having a good time. 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Don't miss the tickets to the Kehlani World Tour and some shmoney, honey. Okay, period.
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3: 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Man Cave Monday. 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But if you got a question you always wanted to ask a man and you never could, we got you. Monday morning right here on the Morning Hustle. 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
12: Shake that like you had a control. Mm-hmm. That thing to your fingers. Bend it on down, put your face on the floor. That to your legs can't stand. High freak with the word in the hand.

Yeah. Yeah, I'm saying, you know. Yeah, I mean like a, you know what I'm saying? Let's go.

motto every time. I sure hope they working out their little issue, because that's just a little issue, you know. 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Columbus is number one for hip-hop and R&B. 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The Boss Bay Breeze hanging out with you. And big shout-out to Jaden Smith. You know he stays in his fashion bag, and he just revealed his highly anticipated debut with Christian Louboutin. Okay, his collection is out for fall winter 2026, and it is the fashion house's first full men's collection since Jaden became the new creative director. Okay, and he's got some pieces, honey. You know what I'm saying? This is a Nepo baby that I love to see soar. You know what I'm saying? I love to see him really digging into his creativity and letting us into his artistic vision. I'm here for it. Get into the looks, baby, because you know we got them for you at mycolumbuspower.com. Kicking things off up next, we got Teddy Sims, Sexy Red, and Glorilla.

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see all this motion I'm having. 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Put on that for me, make it fly. Bitch says he blood, you know how I ride. 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

DB in heels. 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Fall in love every time we link. 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
1: Know what I'm saying? Outside is back to what it was, you know what I'm saying? Atlanta, tell you about my run, you know what I'm saying? Ask Pluto Bank of 21, you know what I'm saying? I done put up half, what's done is done, you know what I'm saying? 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They so down for me.

0: 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The Boss Bay Breeze hanging out with you. And let's get into this conversation about Chris Brown. Now, you know, I love him down. All right. No Christopher Maurice Brown slander is allowed around me. You know what I'm saying? But he's a human and he's going through stuff just like the rest of us. And with his baby mamas, it's always some drama. Okay. Right now, he's going through custody issues with his baby mama. Okay. Diamond Brown. She filed for sole custody of their daughter, lovely Symphony Brown, who is 4. And now he is seeking joint custody. He like, not up in here. One thing I can say is, you know, it is very much clear or the media and propaganda of it all makes clear that Chris Brown is an active father. Okay. Now, he just recently had another baby with his current girlfriend. And at that time, it's when Diamond went to file for sole custody. So Chris is like, no, he's fighting back. We'll see how things go through the courts. And hopefully this could just end amicably, because at the end of the day, it's as long as them babies are taken care of, that's all that matters. Get into the tea, because you know we got it. And MyColumbusPower.com.
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0: Luda, let's pull over. Glad to see the OG back in the studio. Ludacris is that guy, and if you don't agree, you just wasn't there. You don't get it. You know what I'm saying? I truly feel like he's underrated, but he gets busy in that booth. You know what I'm saying? It's Power 107.5. Columbus is number one for hip-hop and R&B inside the 107 days of summer. Powered by people, places, and dreams. The Boss Bay Breeze hanging out with you, and what is going on with my sis, Megan Thee Stallion, now? It seemed like she stay in court fighting for her life, okay? And now she's responding to a lawsuit that is claiming that she owes a stylist $1.2 million. What? That ain't a little bit of coin. You know what I'm saying? Now, she's speaking out after being hit with this lawsuit that says the money is for unpaid wardrobe and styling fees. And she's not here for it at all. Okay. She's, you know, coming to her own defense at this point. Now, the stylist is Eric Archibald, okay? And I guess some of this is stemming from back in 2024 up to now. And they have a whole breakdown of things that she is owing this money for. Now, again, she's not staying quiet. She is denying these allegations and said her finance team conducted an audit on these wardrobe expenses. And so she is getting into it. She's prepared to fight back. She's not going down without a fight, period, okay? Get into the details. We'll follow this story as more develops at mycolumbuspower.com.
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0: Yeah. 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

0: Quavo and Juicy J, Don't Kill the Party. It's Power 107.5, Columbus's number one station for hip-hop and R&B, and home of the morning hustle. The Boss Bay Breeze hanging out with you on this late night vibe. You know what time it is. If you out and about in these streets, please just make sure you're being careful, okay? Slow it down, put those seatbelts on, and do not drink and drive, okay? The NBA Finals is among us, baby. You know, neither one of the teams that are in it are mine. You know what I'm saying? But I will say it could go either way for me. I really enjoy the Spurs as a young team. Wimby, he's just so precious with his super tall, astronomically tall self. And for the Knicks, you know, they haven't won a championship in quite some time. I do believe since like the 70s. So as a person with a family in New York, and New York is one of my favorite cities in the world, I wouldn't be mad to see the Knicks take it either, okay? Game 3 is tomorrow, and the Knicks are up 2-0. You know what I'm saying? So we're going to just see how the rest of this series unfolds. What are your thoughts? What are your parlays looking like? Let me know. Wimby saying he's built for this pressure. He ain't worried about being down 2-0. You know what I'm saying? Anyway, I got more of your favorites on the way. Ella Mai, who will be in the city before the end of the summer. Mariah the Scientist, Lotto the Girls, up next.
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The Boss Bay Breeze hanging out with you on these late-night, early-morning vibes. Happy Monday. Big shout-out to all my 4 a.m.ers up, getting ready for work, hitting that gym. You are a responsible human, and I love that and admire that from you. You know what I'm saying? Now, luxury is meeting legacy on the One Voyage 2026. 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
1: Hey, Mustard on the beat, ho, D-Boat, any rap. 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

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They tell me Chubb's the only one that get your hand-me-downs and party at the party playing with his nose now. And Baka got a weird case, why is he around? Certified lover boys, certified pedophiles. 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

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Atlanta was the mecca, building railroads and trains. Bear with me for a second, let me put y'all on game. The settlers was choosing town folk to make them richer. Fast forward 2024, you got the same agenda. 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

0: 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The Boss Babe Reese hanging out with you, and the party with a purpose is back. That's right, we partying for a good cause. Join the OG Ricky Smiley and his whole crew on One Voyage 2026. We're setting sail out of Miami October 26th through November 4th. 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

0: Yes, tell her right here on Power 107.5. 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Now, I got to get up out of here and make way for your morning show, The Morning Hustle. So while I'm away, let's get ready to start this work week, this good Monday off right. Remember, the only difference between a good day and a bad day is your attitude. That's right. It's on you. You set the tone. Nobody else. Make sure you always keep it cute and always choose to be happy and kind, because life is just too short for anything else. I love you. Happy Monday. I'll see you later.
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1: DJ AK, AK, AK, AK, AK.
0: Good looking out for the good energy, bro. We appreciate you, all right? Morning Hustle in the building. Lows out. Kyle Santillan, Alton Walker. And it's time for Kyle's message of the day.
2: Yeah.
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0: Kyle's message of the day today is don't underestimate yourself. Don't underestimate yourself, man. You can do way more than you give yourself credit for. You are way smarter than you give yourself credit for.
1: Come on,
0: you have way more ability than you give yourself credit for.
1: Come on.
0: You are able to do a lot of things. All you got to really do is just apply yourself. You know what I mean? Sometimes it takes a little bit of learning. Maybe you got to go do some studying. You understand? But your knowledge at times is not reflective of your intelligence. You understand what I'm saying? If you took the time to say, let me study up on this, you'd be surprised how much more you can learn. If you took the time to say, let me try this, you'd be surprised how far you could get. You understand what I'm saying? Never underestimate yourself. There's so many things that you literally have the ability to do physically, have the ability to do mentally, have the ability to do just emotionally or whatever the case may be, but for whatever reason, man, we be limiting ourselves.
1: Come on now.
0: You know what I'm saying? We just look at ourselves in the mirror at times and say, I don't know if I can. Oh, maybe that person's just better at. No, you can do it too. You just got to put the time and effort into whatever it is you're trying to make happen. Kyle's message of the day today is don't underestimate yourself.
1: Let's go.
0: All right?
1: Well, you sound like you were preaching over there.
0: That's what I'm talking about, man.
1: You should have put some organs under that thing. The doors of the church is open.
0: That's right, man. And stick around. The phones are open too. When we come back, we're taking your calls, lady. It's a Man Cave Monday. What is something that you always wanted to ask a guy that you never could?
1: Come on now.
0: All right, that's on the way.
6: Feel the vibe
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12: 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In Columbus traffic this hour, we had an accident on Refugee at Ginger. That is all clear. Refugee is now flowing freely. Checking I-70 east and west. No delays at this time. West Livingston Avenue closed for construction between US 23 and South High and City Park Avenue for emergency sewer repairs. That's expected to be closed through early July. Along West North Broadway between Highway 315, Olentangy River Road and Milton, the road is reduced to one lane for ongoing road work in the area. US 42 southbound is shut down between 257 Riverside Drive and US 33 for construction. That'll be fully completed in the fall. 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
27: 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Let's go. Mm-hmm.

0: you while you sit on my lap.
1: Yeah.
0: You see that? Shake that.
1: You know what I'm saying? You know. That thing to your bend it on down, put your face on the floor. Mean like that. You know what I'm saying? Let's go.

0: Yeah, baby, it's the Morning Hustle Show. Man Cave Monday is on and popping. You hear the theme music.
1: That's right.
0: Welcome to the Man Cave, where we're good men and we're trying to hook you up today, ladies.
1: That's right, man. We got the answers.
0: We got the answer. We got all the answers.
1: Oh, we got our answer, if anything.
0: All right, ladies, have you ever had a question you wanted to ask a man but couldn't find one to give you a straight answer? Now's the time to hit us up. 866-HUSTLE-8, 866-487-8538. Good morning. Who is this? Where you calling from?
2: Christina, Augusta, Georgia.
1: AUG.
0: All right.
1: Payne College, baby.
0: Augusta. What's your question, babe?
2: How do you trust them?
0: Who?
2: Men.
0: I mean, it's not a man. It's not a question of how do you trust men. It's how do you trust the person that you're dealing with.
2: Oh, I'm heterosexual, so my deal would be a man.
0: No.
1: No. No.
0: What I'm saying, is you don't have to trust all men. You just have to trust the person that you're in a relationship with.
2: I know, and I get that. Like, you have to build that up. But coming from a person who... I'm a people pleaser, so I immediately give trust way too easily.
3: Mm-hmm.
2: And I usually have to wait for a person to show me who they are for me to be like, okay, I don't trust you. But then even then, I see the good in people, and it usually always outweighs the bad because everybody's messed up.
0: Here's a suggestion for you. Flip it the opposite, mm-hmm. right? Go into it treating people as if, you know, you trust them. But in your mind, just say, okay, I'm not going to fully trust everything until they show me who they are instead of them showing me who they're not. You understand mm-hmm. what I'm saying?
2: Yeah.
0: Go into it saying, I got an open mind, but until I really get to know this person, I'm not going to fully trust everything that they're saying. Let it be something that builds over time and see how that works for you.
2: Take everything with a grain of salt, and that's what I'm learning.
1: I'm reverse. I'm going to trust you at first until you tell me something different.
0: But that's not working for her. That's what she does.
2: My friends will say, and don't get me wrong, when you meet somebody and I get a feeling about them right off the rip and I don't know them, usually I'm right. I wait for them to show me, but usually at the end of the day, I'm right.
1: But then when you get the red flag, leave. Don't give them another chance. Don't hold on. Because most of the time, you just said it. I see it at first, and you keep giving them chance after chance.
0: And
1: then
0: later
1: on, you talk about, well, yeah, they showed me that in the first place, and I just looked over it. No, don't look over it next time.
0: All right, trust your gut, babe, okay?
2: Yes.
0: All right, later. We are saving the world one woman at a time.
1: Man Cave
0: Monday on the Morning Hustle is going down.
1: Ain't no think like a man today.
0: Yeah, if you didn't get through on the phone lines, send us a voice note, download that Morning Hustle app, and we can maybe try to help you that way. When we come back, the song of the summer, Young Miami, Spend That, is going crazy. What y'all don't know is we got our hands on the remix world premiere nobody's ever heard before coming up next for all the people that don't want to spend that. They might be a little broke.
1: They ain't got it.
4: 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It's the Morning Hustle.
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11: 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A line of severe weather impacted the region Saturday afternoon and evening. 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
27: 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Girl, let's go.
28: It's the Morning Hustle.
29: Yeah.
0: Yeah, baby, Man Cave Monday continues.
1: I love
0: you know what I'm saying?
1: Yeah, get it.
0: Lowe's out today. Kyle Santilli and Alton Walker, we are here holding it down inside the cave. And if you didn't get through on the phone lines with your advice, ladies, continue to shoot us stuff. You can send us a voice note. All right, download that Morning Hustle app and make it happen, all right? Right now, though, we've been seeing how Young Miami Spend That has been going crazy.
1: And the ladies been going crazy over it. What? I'm tired of it.
0: People talking about that as a song of the summer.
1: It is.
0: But what I don't like about it is y'all always want people to spend money. Man, what about the broke guys?
1: Yeah, I ain't got no money.
0: What if we ain't got no money?
1: I ain't got it.
0: What if we need to borrow? You ever seen the, here go, this borrow ass. You're always trying to borrow. You know what I'm saying? You're like, if I say, hey, man, lend me a couple dollars. We need an anthem for that person.
1: Right. And y'all ladies should give it to us.
0: Yeah, right. We want you to lend us some money, and we got a theme song for it. Let's get to it. Damn, bro, it's only a couple dollars. I told you I got you. You know what? Let me get my girl on the phone and see if she'll lend me that shit real quick. It's another Santilli remix.
2: What you want this time?
0: Yeah, nah, I'm just short a couple dollars, man. You got me?

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22: Columbus, what's going on? It's Nails from the Midday Kickback. Let's check out that commute.
23: 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There's slow traffic right now along 161 East between Kitzmiller and Beach. There's an injury accident on Pontius Road at Hayes on I-70 East and West. It's flowing freely. 71 North and South looking good. Checking 33 through Canal 1.

0: Chester, no delays. We have a stretch at 315 closed between Powell and 23 for construction that'll go through late July. The detour in the meantime, US 23 to 750 to 315 or reverse. Checking 104, we're looking good. And at this time along I-670, east and west, it's flowing freely with no current delays there. 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

0: 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All right? It's the Morning Hustle. Yo, L'Oreal's out today, man. Another Man Cave Monday is on a popping. Kyle Santilli and Alton Walker here, and Alton's going to hold down the lowdown coming up next. What we got?
1: Yes, we got a major, major tragedy heading our way in the world of sports.
0: Uh-oh.
1: Also, 50 Cent baby mama Daphne Joy is finally speaking out after an alleged sex tape involving Diddy got leaked. I tell you what she has to say when we come back on the lowdown.
0: All right. Yeah. Stick around, man. Details on that in 10 minutes.
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12: 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In Columbus area traffic this hour, we're seeing delays on 71 Southside northbound as you travel between 104 and Frank Road and I-70 and 315. Northbound drivers are slow there. Had a crash on Pontius Road at Hayes that now is clear. We're seeing delays for traffic on 161 eastbound. Between Kitzmiller and Beach, it's slow there. No accidents, but do expect delays eastbound. Try Taco Bell's $5, $7, and $9 Lux boxes. 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
1: Shake that like you had a control. That thing to your fingers. 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

0: Hustle.
1: Hey, yo, it's Timon the Hustle. L'Oreal, Kyle Santillan, Alton Walker.
2: Yes, I'm here. If you want to follow what we got going on, make sure you download the app. You can hear us everywhere you go.
1: Come on now. All right, Man Cave Monday is on the pop, and we're actually going to have an important conversation today based on the trial of Carmelo Anthony that's taking place in Texas. Carmelo Anthony is on trial for murder because he stabbed and unfortunately killed Austin Metcalf. Yeah. Before we get all the way into it, man, there's a court reporter, Cody Thomas, who said he heard this from the body cam in the courtroom.
3: And then you hear Carmelo say, he put his hands on me. I told him not to.
1: We're going to get into more of the details going on inside the courtroom when we come back, man. A lot of people talking about this. We're going to see what you think about it as well.
4: Feel the vibe with the Morning Hustle.
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10: Preparation is getting started as the Columbus Arts Festival returns later this week. The event will be held along the downtown riverfront this Friday through Sunday. An effort to end property taxes in Ohio is not going up for a vote this fall. Leaders with the grassroots group say their proposed constitutional amendment will not be making the November ballot. I'm Rosie Rivera on Power 107.5.
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1: In the morning. It's the Morning Hustle. Yo, L'Oreal's out today, man. Another Man Cave Monday is on the popping. There's some serious things going on right now. A lot of people are talking about the Carmelo Anthony trial taking place in Texas right now. Carmelo Anthony, high school student at the time, 17 years old. It was at a track meet where he got into an altercation with Austin Metcalf, which ended with Carmelo stabbing Austin and Austin unfortunately losing his life. Now Carmelo Anthony is on trial for first degree murder. There's a lot of bad feelings about the way the trial is going. One is that the jury is all white when you got a black kid on trial for murder in the situation. And there's a lot of racial tension in this particular trial. Now, the prosecution is painting this as Carmelo was the aggressor. Carmelo came there starting trouble. Carmelo was the one that's responsible for this whole altercation taking place. The defense is basically setting up, and they're going to be in court today where the defense is going to present their side of the argument, but they're setting up for a self-defense argument in this particular trial. Now, one of the things that's also been taking place in the courtroom is that they've been playing this video. The video was from a surveillance camera within the stadium where this track meet took place, but they're not releasing it to the public. Well, a staff member from Centennial High School, which is the high school that Carmelo Anthony attended, said that he saw the video for himself and described what happens in the video. First, he's talking about the fact that Carmelo Anthony went under this tent because of the rain outside.
25: You see that Carmelo is already up under there. He's under there minding his business.
26: Dodging the rain?
25: It was still raining.
1: Now, there's a lot of conversation about why he went under this tent for another high school. Keep that in mind. We're going to come back to that conversation in a minute. But he also went on to say this about the video, which shows that it wasn't just between Carmelo and these two brothers. The altercation took place between more people than that.
25: On the video, you can see those four that actually was involved and maybe about three or four others. Okay. So they come up, they surround them, and this immediate moment of not even a few seconds of pause, then that's when they jump. And so
26: they actually did jump him.
25: Yeah, it wasn't just no touch. It wasn't just all that moment.
26: It showed that in the video.
25: Yes, in the video.
1: Austin pushed. Hunter hit him and then got jumped by four people, which led to him stabbing Austin Metcalf, according to what this man said he saw in the video. Now, remember what we said earlier. Now, NBC5 in Dallas had somebody in the courtroom that was there witnessing testimony, and the defense attorney was cross-examining one of the prosecution's witnesses, and he says to this 17-year-old kid, "You saw Carmelo walk up to the tent." The kid said, "Yes, sir." He says, "Eddie, It was clear to you that he knew Carmelo? The kid said, yes, sir. Now, apparently, Eddie goes to the same school as the kid that got stabbed. Mm-hmm. But Carmelo knew him. So apparently, they're saying that's why he went to the tent. He saw somebody he knew. Mm-hmm. The kid, Eddie, invited him to the tent, and that's why he was there. So he goes on to ask the kid. He says they greeted each other. They shook hands and they talked. The kid said, yes, sir. He said he told police that Eddie called him over to the tent, correct? The kid said, yes, sir. You said that Eddie was in the bleachers at the track meet. Do you recall the first person to say something to Carmelo? The kid said Hunter Metcalf said something first. Then Carmelo says, okay, you touched me, but as long as you don't punch me, we're cool. Then the next thing you know, chaos breaks out. And that's kind of where we are.
2: Yeah, yeah. I mean, you know, I've been really following this case. You're talking about a 3.7 student, GPA, 3.7 mm-hmm. GPA student. I haven't heard any history of violence, any history of anything of this man, this boy having any other issues when it comes to fighting or anything.
1: Yeah.
2: To me, you have to ask the question, what made this boy snap?
1: Right.
2: Me, I believe that he has experienced bullying before. That's the only reason why you'll just snap like that, you know, and I've seen it. I mean, I'm telling you, parents, if you got a child that is out here bullying, that's out here, you know, just picking on fights, you need to get them in check.
1: Yeah.
2: Because this is what I feel like this issue is about. I do feel like if it was the other way around, there'll be no question. I do feel like it's a race issue.
1: Absolutely.
2: I feel like if the black boy, if he was the one that got stabbed, they'll be easy. Oh, yeah, you know, he was intimidating him. He was trying to start. He put his hand on him first. It would have been that conversation.
1: They're framing it as if it's Carmelo and his one kid, where obviously the guy said he saw the video and four kids surrounded him. They're not even painting it as giving us the full picture of everything that happened. You know what I mean? Yeah. So what do y'all think, man? A lot of people are talking about this case, man.
2: This man way bigger than this dude.
1: Way bigger.
2: Way bigger. What do you expect?
1: The brothers are bigger.
2: And let me tell you one more thing. This, you keep on telling these kids to walk away from being bullied. Just walk away. Kids gonna get tired of walking away from your child bullying them, and they're going to snap. So we got to have a bigger conversation when it comes to this.
1: What do y'all think, man? Here's what's going on so far. They're back in court today. 866-HUSTLE-8, 866-487-8538. If you're following the Carmelo Anthony trial, let us know your thoughts on where things are right now. Hit us up.
3: It's the morning hustle.
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1: Frank.
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1: Frank.
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1: Frank.
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1: Frank.
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1: Frank.
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1: Frank.
0: Pass out.
1: Frank.
0: Wake up.
1: Frank.
0: Faded.
1: Frank.
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1: Frank.
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1: Frank.
0: Pass out.
1: Frank.
0: Wake up.
1: Frank.
0: Faded.
1: Frank.
0: Faded.

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16: Columbus, what's going on? It's Nails from the Midday Kickback. Let's check out that commute.
17: 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In Columbus area traffic, it is a slow drive right now along I-70 east side westbound between the Fairfield-Franklin County line and 270. Westbound is also slow between Alum Creek Drive and Miller Avenue. On 670 west between Leonard and Cleveland, it is slow there. We do have an accident on Westerville at Morse Road. Use caution there. On 71, north side, southbound at 17th Avenue, there is a disabled vehicle. It's over to the right shoulder. Then on 71, south side, if you're heading northbound, we're seeing slow traffic between 104 and Frank Road and I-70 and 315. 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
5: Columbus, what's going on? It's Nails from the Midday Kickback. 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
6: Good morning. This report of Columbus area traffic is sponsored by America 250. There's a stalled vehicle on 71 North Side, southbound at 17th Avenue. It's on the right shoulder. Southbound 71 traffic is slow between Cook and 11th Avenue. Then on 71 South Side, northbound is slow between 104 and Frank Road and I-70 and 315. Watch for a crash on Westerville Road at Morse Road. And we're seeing slow traffic along I-70 east side. Westbound, expect to find delays as you travel between the Fairfield-Franklin County line and 270. Westbound is also a slow drive between Livingston Avenue and Miller Avenue. This July 4th, celebrate at America's Block Party, a can't-miss concert at the Los Angeles Memorial Coliseum, hosted by America 250. Learn more at America250.org. Indira Rogers, Pal.
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0: 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L'Oreal, Kyle Santilli, and Alton Walker. We're talking about the serious situation with the trial of Carmelo Anthony and how people feel on both sides of the situation. Right?
1: Yeah.
0: Tough, man. 866-HUSTLE-8. 866-487-8538. Do you think he was defending himself?
1: Definitely.
0: Or do you feel like, you know, he kind of caused the situation to happen?
1: Definitely defending himself.
0: I agree with that as well. But what do y'all say, man? The phone lines are open right now.
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6: Cleanup continues in some areas of central Ohio after strong storms swept through over the weekend. A line of severe weather impacted the region Saturday afternoon and evening. Employees with Columbus Metropolitan Library are getting geared up ahead of a vote on unionization this month. Organizers behind the effort held a rally of workers at Franklin Park yesterday. I'm Rosie Rivera on Power 107.5.
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0: Yep, y'all know what it is, man. We're talking the Carmelo Anthony trials, the Morning Hustle, L'Oreal, Kyle Santillan, Alton Walker. It's not looking good in terms of how they're presenting the case against Carmelo Anthony, but we do want to know what you think about what's happening so far. 866-HUSTLE-8, 866-487-8538. Blake in Tulsa, what's your thoughts?
1: I think, first of all, we do need to have a bigger conversation about bullying. When white children take their lives because of bullying, it's a stand for justice. When we see bullying have consequences in real time, it's an issue. And I just don't like that.
0: Yeah.
1: When it's our people, they need to be locked away. There's never grace given. But when it's white children, they expect us to take the apology, shut up, and let time pass.
0: Right.
1: And I just think Carmelo, he was surrounded by, now we know, a group of five or six white kids. One of the boys from the Austin Metcalf football team even admitted on the stand that he was intimidated by Austin. So let's be for real.
0: Yeah. No, good point.
1: I think Carmelo had every right to defend himself, and he did what he needed to do in order to get out of the situation.
0: What do y'all think, man? 866-HUSTLE-8, 866-487-8538. We're talking to Carmelo Anthony trial. Hit us up.
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19: 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I-70 is trouble-free, east and west looking good. 670, problem-free, and the outer belt, trouble-free. On 315, it's closed between Powell and U.S. 23 for construction through late July. The detour, 23 to 750 to 315, or reverse. 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
1: 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All right. Alton's holding down a lowdown for L'Oreal up next. What you got?
2: Yes, Simone Biles is saying she had the biggest health scare of her life. And this rapper is accused of running a multi-million dollar fashion bill and leaving somebody unpaid. We'll talk about it in the lowdown coming up next.
1: All right, that's going down to 10 minutes. Don't move.
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0: Yo, it's Tomorrow Hustle, L'Oreal, Kyle Santillan, Alton Walker.
1: And yes, if you want to qualify for the cash grab and get this $1,000, make sure you text cash to 71007.
0: Trump continues to disrespect reporters. 12 people shot in Ohio. And what the hell's going on with these prices for the NBA Finals?
1: Man, yeah.
0: We're going to get into all of it coming up next in Santilli News You Could Use.
2: We are what? The Morning Hustle.
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0: All right, so let's get into what's happening around the country. First and foremost, our hearts and prayers goes out to people that were shot in Toledo over the weekend. The Old West End Festival was taking place, 2-day celebration in Toledo's historic district, live music, food, vendors. You know how these festivals go, right? So everybody's out enjoying themselves when all of a sudden, gunfire popped off and 12 people were wounded. Now, they're saying at least 2 of those people were in critical condition. There's no suspects in custody, as we know of right now, but there were some witnesses on the scene that described what happened right before the shots popped off. And I'm sorry to say this, we got to take this a little bit more serious than these guys.
18: And once I heard
19: everybody get back,
18: and once I heard that,
0: they sound like damn near like they was about to laugh, telling us what happened. That's kind of crazy, man. But sad situation, man. So our thoughts and our prayers are with those people that were injured at the shooting in Toledo, okay? Now, let's fast forward to Donald Trump, man. He almost had a self-inflicted injury. Looked like his head was about to pop all the way off. He was doing an interview with NBC, and the interviewer was Kristen Welker. And Trump doesn't like getting challenged about evidence. Listen to this.
20: 4 days, and they...
0: NBC, and the interviewer was Kristen Welker. And Trump doesn't like getting challenged about evidence. Listen to this.

0: What it do? Morning Hustle Show. L'Oreal, Kyle Santillan, Alton Walker in the building.
1: That's right. And if you want to win some of this money,
0: yeah.
1: And I'm going to tell y'all, get out of my DM talking about it's my fault because y'all ain't winning on the cash grab. But if you want to play on the cash grab, make sure you text cash to 71007.
0: Absolutely, man. All right, we got to go. We're about to get up out of here and enjoy the rest of this Monday. If you want to tap in with us, please do it on social media. And matter of fact, tomorrow when we come back, today was kind of heavy. We're going to be a little bit more lighthearted tomorrow with the conversation. What's one of those movies that traumatized you?
1: Oh, man.
0: Whether as a child, teenager, as adult, whatever. But when you watch that movie, it traumatized you, okay? We're going to get into that tomorrow. And if you want to follow us today, how can I get with you? Alton Walker.
1: Alton Walker Show. Make sure you follow me everywhere. Shout out to the comedians who won this weekend in my competition. And shout out to the comedians that were mad they lost and went to social media to complain about a competition.
0: You got
1: to
0: do what you got to do. All right, I want to shout out a couple of people. First and foremost, I want to shout out my son. We traveled to the University of Oklahoma over the weekend for him to participate in the football camp there, and he did a good job. It was a
1: good
0: time.
1: Good job, man.
0: Shout out to him. And I wish I would have wrote down her name. Shout out to the young lady working at the hotel downtown in Marriott who said she listens to the Morning Hustle Show.
1: Oh, dope.
0: You know what I'm saying? Made sure we took a picture in the lobby and everything. So shout out to her because you made me look like a superstar in front of my son. Appreciate you.
1: You know what I'm saying? You always want to feel big in front of your kid.
0: And, man, we're talking Carmelo Anthony today. I want y'all to go look at this video and my stories on Instagram. It shows you what kind of kid and what kind of family he came from. Follow me on the gram at Radio King Kyle and check out that video and my stories. And, of course, we'll see y'all tomorrow. Make sure y'all follow the show at Morning Hustle Show.
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0: French Montana, Max B. It's Minx in Miami in the Midday Kickback, man. 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Welcome back from the weekend. I hope you had a great weekend. We sure as hell did. We damn sure did. Lots of stuff to catch up on, man. Plus, today is Monday, so you know it's game three of the NBA Finals. Of course, everybody talking about that, but of course, you know, special guests is going to be in their building that might mess up their momentum. So a lot of people banking on that, too. So, hey, listen, we still inside 107 days of summer, so we still got stuff to hook you up with, including these Kehlani tickets and $250 in gas money for you to go and enjoy the show. So if you want them, here's how you get them right here.
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to the Columbus Art Council, man, for the gift. They sent me something from the art festival that's going down this weekend. Power 107.5, Columbus number one for hip hop and R&B is Nails holding you down. Hey, we're getting ready for What It Is. If you don't know what that is, that's my celebrity entertainment news, rumors, and gossip. And for some local stuff for you too, all right? So let's look up and down this timeline and see what it is. And we'll talk about it in less than 10 minutes. Chris

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1: All right, look like the baby just got another dub. I'm going to talk about that in a second, but first let me kick it off real quick with some history that's being made on June 28th at the BET Awards, and I'm sure you know about it. I'm not talking about Drewski being the host of the BET Awards, which is going to be funny within its own right, but I'm actually talking about Lauryn Hill being the first recipient of a new award that they created for the BET Awards for 2026. This one right here is going to be called the Living Legend Icon Award. In case you don't know what that is, let me give you the definition of it, okay? The Living Legend Icon Award is basically an award that honors the pioneers who mastered their craft and never let go of the culture. Only a distinction that belongs to the artists and creators whose body of work that's remained essential, not just because the culture held on to them, but they never let stop holding on to the culture. That's the definition from Connie Orlando, who's the EVP of Specials and Music Programming. She's the one who always puts on the BET Awards every year and their biggest special award show. So shout out to Lauryn Hill, man. I'm happy that she's still being honored and she's able to smell her roses while she's here. We need to do more of that. You know what I mean? Now, what it is with the baby, he can settle this W because he actually just settled a lawsuit with his baby mama, Danny Lay's brother. Remember about this brawl that went viral in 2022? Well, Danny Lay's brother ended up suing the baby for that, and we don't know the terms of it because they say it's undisclosed terms and an undisclosed amount. So if you want to log on to the website, you can check that out and read the story on Lauryn Hill's new award, and you can check out our videos and pictures from the Daddy Daughter Day Party Princess Edition that happened on Saturday, man. Big shout out to all the dads that showed up, man, and the daughters. Man, it was so much love in that room. So much fun, too, man. Check out the pictures right now on the website, mycolumbuspower.com. And that's what it is this hour with your man Nails on Power 107.5.
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Dark skin, country old, gathered out the mud, 6-1-0, thug old. 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

0: Remember, you can see her and Duran Bernard up there in Cuyahoga Falls, man. 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It should have never in the midday kickback on Power 107.5. Hey, in a few minutes, we're going to check in with my girl Joy Taylor. Get a look at those Power Sports. A preview for tonight's NBA Finals Game 3 in Madison Square Garden. But in the meantime, I want to talk about what's been going on over the past weekend, y'all. Now, you see on social media a lot of negativity around town. From all of these things where it's a bunch of fights going on. That's not Columbus. That's not, you know, I want you to see the positivity that's been going on. You know, shout out to the brothers over there, African American Male Wellness Agency and the Urban Development Organization. And heck, our family too over here at Power 107.5 for all the love that we spread all over this past weekend for all the dads. You know, you had the picnic with dads. You had a car show down there at Franklin Park for the dads. And fishing with dads. You know, we had our daddy daughter day party, the Princess Edition, which was a huge success over at the King Arts Complex. It's a lot of positivity going on in the Columbus area, man. And I wanted to spread that around other than so, you know, it's all the negativity you're seeing on social media that's happening in town. It's a lot of positivity happening in town too. And if you see some more positive stuff and you want to spread that news, man, let me know. At DJ Nails with a Z, at DJ N-A-I-L-Z. Tap in with me on all social media. 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Midday kickback.
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4: 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The Spurs are in a bad spot, down 0-2 in the NBA Finals. As the series heads back to New York for Games 3 and 4, we saw all the big emotions Wemby went through after San Antonio knocked off the defending champs in the Western Conference Finals. And Wemby himself acknowledged that, saying, personally, I think I could have been better in recovering from the high of the Conference Finals. But I mean, here we are. 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

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But that's only if you want a chance to win some tickets to the Kehlani World Tour on August 14th up in Cuyahoga Falls. 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

Hopefully we get to see him perform on June 28th, man. It's Power 107.5, Nails, Midday Kickback, Baby King, Kendrick Lamar. And I was just looking over here on Ticketmaster, looking, trying to just being nosy, because I got a couple friends going over to Madison Square Garden tonight. Game 3 of the NBA playoffs, the finals. $6,191. That's one of the nosebleeds I'm looking at right now. A nosebleed. This is section 318 BS3. That's the row. And then seats 1 and 2. So $6,191.03 each. That's per ticket, by the way. Damn. So I'm just thinking like, damn. But here's my prediction, because I have not been wrong with these NBA finals so far. All right. I'm 2-0 on this game prediction. Here's my game, my prediction for game 3. So if you got a parlay that you're trying to put in tonight, my prediction is the Knicks lose this one in a close one. And their momentum look like it's starting to shake. All right. But I don't think they lose the whole series, but I do think they lose this one tonight. Just stick with the script. Okay. Stick with the script. All right. Speaking of the script, we about to flip the script coming up at noon. My brother DJ Mr. King plugging in. We got the lunch break mix. It's going down at noon on Power 107.5.

0: Urban One wants to thank you for registering to vote, and early voting and absentee voting are going on right now.
1: 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Urban One is committed to ensuring voters of the info they need to participate in every election.
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0: Memphis, what you know about me? Big G-L-O-N-A-G-L-E. 50,000 new Chanel, chopping spree, and every time I pop out, you know I A-T-E.
1: Hey, hey.
0: I'm that...

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0: 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On this magic money making Monday. I'm just trying to throw all kinds of M's together, man. 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Nails right here, DJ Mr. King. Hey, the Kickback crew here, too. What's up, Kickback crew? Up here thinking about this past Saturday, man, was a movie. And I'm talking about a movie for everybody who was involved, from the daddy-daughter day party princess edition to all the dads that pulled up. Salute to y'all, man. Salute to y'all, because y'all had it on. And y'all had y'all little girls out there looking fly too, matching outfits and everything and the dancing. One of the most, like, the most memorable part from that dance for me was when we played Isn't She Lovely by Stevie Wonder, and then all the dads and their daughters was out there on the dance floor dancing. I got a little emotional. I ain't gonna lie. I got a little emotional at that point. But if you want to recap and watch it, we got some pictures and videos on our website, so you can check it out at mycolumbuspower.com. And don't miss our next event. That's why you gotta stay tapped into the station, because we always doing things like this. And don't miss the next one. Don't wait till the last minute to get your tickets either, so you missing out and hearing about it the next day. All right, we got the second half of the Lunch Break Mix going down next right here on Power.
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3: I think everybody has at least one movie that has absolutely terrified them.
4: Oh, my God. Like, as a kid?
3: Yeah.
4: Absolutely. You know, Candyman, I couldn't go to the bathroom for years.
5: You can't say his name around me now.
4: That's you still hilarious. Scared, ain't
5: I
4: it?
5: Would never say, I said it twice, say but it not now. The third time.
3: Candyman.
4: Nope. You already said it three times.
3: Oh, damn it.
5: He's coming.
3: What was that movie that?

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1: Yeah.
0: You see that? Shake that.
1: You know what I'm saying? 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
0: That thing to your bend it on down. Put your face on the floor.
1: Me like that. You know what I'm saying? 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

0: Y'all know I'm feeling old late. 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
1: Big day today. Bigger day tomorrow. Don Toliver day tomorrow. Yeah, Octane Tour pulling up to Nationwide Arena, man. It's gonna be a movie. And if you want to see like the whole show, if you're not gonna be at the show, I promise you, I'm posting all that stuff on my Instagram story at DJ Nails with a Z, DJ NAILZ. 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All right, we're wrapping up the lunch break mix right here on Power 107.5. 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

0: one of the songs of the summer. It just got a little bop to it, man. Shebang, Drizzy Drake. Over here with Nails in the Midday Kickback on Power 107.5. We Columbus's number one for hip-hop and R&B, celebrating the 107 days of summer, powered by People, Places, and Dreams. A lot of summer concerts going down, and I'm just waiting on Drake to drop that announcement. Like, you can't tell me the man dropped 3 albums and don't plan on going on the road no time soon. Like, I'm just waiting on that announcement for a Drake concert this summer. We don't know when that's coming, if it is coming, but I tell you one that is coming. To Cuyahoga Falls on August 14th, the Kehlani World Tour. And she got Duran Bernard on the tour with her. It'll be a home game for him being an Ohio boy. In fact, we got free tickets for you, and we'll throw in gas money for you too, so you can go up 71 to the show. But you just got to help us with the music that we play on the station. That's what's up for grabs this month for the Music Curator Challenge. All right, rate up to 25 tracks off of our playlist by listening to some quick short hooks, and you automatically in the running. 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
2: Man, Cardi B is responding to somebody who was taking shots at her. Or is she taking shots at her? I'm going to talk about that in a second. But first, let me kick it off real quick with congratulations to the Wayans family for getting back the Scary Movie franchise and the Scary Movie 6 version of the movie breaking records. Just basically $106 million global weekend opening for them. Crazy. Their biggest opening weekend for a scary movie ever. And I will say this. I watched it. I've seen Scary Movie and I thought it was funny, but mostly corny, but it was funny. A lot of it was funny, but I love the Wayans family. So shout out to them and congratulations to them. What it is with Cardi B? Well, apparently Cardi B, amid this drama with Latto, another female rapper, y'all probably know her, Akbar V, taking shots at her on her own song, Pretty and Petty. And Cardi basically saying she's not even responding back to Akbar V.
3: You gotta let that hate go. You gotta let that hate go. You wanna know why? Because the way I'm putting things together, the way I'm planning things out, I'm gonna keep on winning. You're literally gonna die watching me win over and over and over again. Now, if you banking on my downfall, it's not gonna happen. It's never gonna happen. I might have some bad days that you might get a little key out of, but I'm never gonna fall. Like, I promise you, I'm not your enemy.
2: I love that.
3: I mean, there's probably somebody out there that's praying on your downfall, but not me though, because I don't give a f- about you.
2: I love that line where she's saying, listen, there's probably somebody out there praying on your downfall, but it's not me. Cause you're not my enemy. I love that. Akbar V is on social media, of course, shooting back saying like, all right, either she's taking shots, she should responding to me, or she's not paying attention to me, one or the other. So y'all can tell me what y'all think. Now, what it is with the Knicks and the Spurs game tonight, in case you didn't know, game 3 of the NBA finals is tonight, happening in New York at Madison Square Garden. And the president is pulling up to watch the game tonight. Because his appearance at the game, all watch parties around New York had to be canceled because of his appearance. And there will be security fences up all around MSG. And the president apparently is not sitting courtside to avoid any drama or anything. But I'm sure he's going to be up in the press box watching in his own box. But a lot of New York is not happy about that. But I am excited about tonight, game 3 of the NBA finals, and I got my money on the Spurs tonight. We'll talk about it again tomorrow. All right, that's what it is this hour with your man Nails on Power 107.5.

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2: Hi, this is Whitehall Mayor Michael Bivens. I'm reaching out today because we have an important special election and your voice matters. Vote yes on issues 1, 2, and 3 to keep Whitehall moving forward together.
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don't come equipped with rear view mirrors. 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The atmosphere is now ripped. 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Reconsider. Read some litter. Sure on the subject. 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

0: 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Right up to 25 tracks off this playlist, man. 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

0: It's the Midday Kickback, Nails on Power 107.5. If you listen to the show or you follow me on my social media, you heard me say that Threads is slowly becoming one of my favorite social media platforms because it's Twitter, but it's bliggity black. I love it. And I was on there earlier this morning when I was just sitting on the couch scrolling down, just catching up on my news and stuff and everything that I missed because I was detoxed yesterday from social media. On Threads, you know, it's like, tell me something about your city. And somebody from Columbus had dropped some news in there. It's like, I had no idea that the original NFL headquarters was in downtown Columbus. Had no idea about that. 16 East Broad Street. And I live off Broad Street. Like, this was shocking to me. I had no idea that the original NFL headquarters was right here in Columbus. Little known fact. You tap in with on Columbus, man. Speaking of Columbus, man, we had some stuff going down in town over the weekend. Plenty of pictures and videos for you to catch up on, including the daddy-daughter day party, Princess Edition, at the King Arts Complex. Big shout out to National Tax Services, and shout out to Andre Hill and the McDonald's, locally owned and operated McDonald's, who helped us out. Milano's Menswear, who was there, and all the dads and their daughters that was there too. Super dope to see all them dancing to Isn't She Lovely with their daughters, man. We got pictures and videos up on the website, especially if you got a soft spot for girl dads and their daughters, man. Y'all go check it out. MyColumbusPower.com and click right there, man.
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0: Inside the Midday Kickback on Power 107.5, where we celebrating the 107 days of summer powered by people, places, and dreams. Getting ready for this game three tonight of the NBA Finals. All my dogs in my DMs. So am I the only person that's like, I'm going on my DMs, right? And every time I check it, I got 300 DMs from all my friends and the same reels that I've been seeing on my timeline. I'm not the only person. That's why I don't even check my DMs like that when it comes to my friends. There ain't no regular conversations. Anyway, I do have DMs asking for some tickets to that Kehlani World Tour up in Cuyahoga Falls. And here's the funny thing. We got free tickets to it, and we're throwing in $250 in free gas money, too, for you for the tickets to go up there and turn up. It's that simple. All you got to do is text POWER CASH, all one word, to the number 71007. Text message and data rates may apply. And listen, all you got to do is listen to the hooks of our songs and just rate those. Once you're done, it's just 25 songs. You just listen to the quick hooks and give us a rate. And then, boom, once you finish, you automatically thrown in the running. And you could be the person winning this money and these tickets, all right? Up next, Incognito misses Corey Grant. Excuse me, misses still on PTO. But we about to be posted on the corner. If you see somebody without a smile, you know what to do, baby. Give them one of yours.
1: Local for you, I'm Jared Smalley with an NBC4 News update on Urban One. Police in Toledo are still searching for at least two suspects after a mass shooting near the Old West End Festival Saturday. Police believe two suspects were firing at each other and hit bystanders in the process. 12 people were injured, two seriously. Police are hoping that witness videos will help lead them to the people responsible. Columbus City Council set to meet tonight. They're going to discuss investing up to $2.9 million in roof restoration and replacement projects at Fire Station 18, 19, and the Reeb Center. Also up for discussion, helping fund a Step in the Right Directions hygiene program. It is a nonprofit organization that helps formerly incarcerated individuals re-enter society. And JT Poston outlasted Ryan Gerard in a two-hole playoff yesterday to win the 50th Memorial Tournament at Muirfield Village, Poston earning a $4 million payday. Join us tonight at 4, 5, and 6 for those stories and your most accurate forecasts. Local for you, I'm Jared.
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29: 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My name is Ed Cognito. Executive producer 6'5 is hanging out with me.
30: Yes, sir.
29: All right. Fresh off that AGP, ooh, Atlanta Greek Neek weekend. Ooh. Give it to me, bro.
30: Hey, I had a great time once I made it in. I'll say that. It was
29: that long?
30: Man, I pulled up and it didn't look like the line was crazy. I'm like, all right, cool. Ran into some frat brothers outside, so chopped it up with them. Hey, I see on the inside. Now, unbeknownst to me, is they already had the VIP tickets. I buy general admission. I find out that they holding up the line like it's the actual club. So I'm hearing all the things going on from outside the venue. And I'm just like, I'm trying to get in. What's taking so long? Then you got people with their whole line. Sisters got their whole chain of getting people through the line and holding hands and locking arms going through the line. I'm like, all right, it is what it is. It was given a lot of people's first time at a Greek picnic. So I'm like, all right, I'm going to let them have fun because, you know, this is my second year. And what kind of bothered me the most is that they was grown men pushing past women. I'm like, hey, man, like, wow. Are we serious? A lot of DGIs is out here like making some shicey decision making. And then trying to scam and finesse their way in. Like, I'll change the name on this. You can get in.
29: No.
30: You can't change the QR code, ladies and gentlemen. So a lot of people were like getting stuck at the gate thinking they was still going to finesse. I'm like, nah, them folks going to get your money on. And the prices were definitely higher at the door, of course.
29: Yeah.
30: So all in all, when I got in, had a great time, hit a few strolls.
29: Yeah. You meet some new frat?
30: Yeah. Actually, some frat from Indiana actually made it down to Atlanta. Yeah. And he had just crossed this past spring. So his line brother was competing back in Indy at the Indy Greek picnic. They won their stroll off. Y'all just came in second here in the AGP.
29: For real?
30: So, yeah, that was a, you know, good a look. Shout out to my brown and gold brothers, Al, to the good Theta men. And, you know, we held it down.
29: That's tough, man. Did y'all discuss that P word changing the name?
30: Man, I ain't talking to nobody about that P word yet, man. Well, I'm going to make sure it gets talked about.
29: Yo, I need all my Divine Nine to do something about that P word. Brothers and sisters.
30: Don't worry, we're in Houston next month. So
29: for real, Houston finna have a...
30: Dallas had theirs, I think, last weekend. Houston's is on the way in July, so I'm definitely trying to slide up for that
29: Houston one. Greek Neek.
30: Yes.
29: Greek That's going to be big, boy.
30: I like and that. North Carolina got one coming up in a few weekends. Hey, all the Greek picnics are going up. That you got me changing the word now.
29: Yeah, look, Greek Neeks. Greek right. Neeks. Don't say all the right. P word, y'all. Right. Educate yourself, brothers and sisters. Yeah. Stick by your radio, man. I'm going to play these hits so you can stroll while you're in the car.
0: Incognito. Incognito. Okay. The biggest show in the city.
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trapping no dark skin, country old. 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

type of hip. 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
36: Biggest show in the city, post on the corner with yours, Shirley Incognito. Another week to be great. DJ Mrs. is being great by taking PTO. So the fellas, we're gonna hold it down. My EP65 is in the building with me.
37: You know what it is.
36: Fresh off the weekend, 65.
37: Yes.
36: The Gemini's are weekend. Here. Y'all been doing good.
38: You have one new message.
39: Post it on the corner. Incognito. Hey, what's up? This is Crystal calling you back from Youngstown, Ohio. I was calling to give birthday shout outs to my granddaughter Soraya Montgomery, whose birthday is on the 22nd. I was also calling to give a birthday shout out to my son, Dooney Thomas, whose birthday is today, and also his son, Kadeem Thomas, whose birthday is today. Shout out to the Thomases all the way in Nevada, Miss Soraya in the local area. Play whatever song you like. Play a birthday song for him. All right, thanks. Much love.
40: What up, that boy? This is Bella, rapping South Shot in Chicago. I'm going to give some happy birthday love to my girl, Mighty. Her birthday just passed this weekend, but we're turning up all week for my girl. So happy birthday, Mighty. We love you, boy.
41: Thank you.
42: 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The biggest show in the city.
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27: She right?
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31: What up? This is Cardi.

Yeah. You see that? Shake that. You know what I'm saying? You know. Yeah, me like that. You know what I'm saying? Let's go.

0: What's poppin', y'all? It's Kendrick Lamar rocking out with my folks, the Varsity Squad DJs.
1: I ain't going to man.
2: She ain't even all that. Like, ain't even like that. Ain't her mama white? I ain't even like that. She ain't even all that. Like, ain't even like that.

0: friend.
1: Know what I'm saying? Outside is back to what it was, you know what I'm saying? Atlanta, tell you about my run, you know what I'm saying? Ask Pluto Bank of 21, you know what I'm saying?

0: 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You already know we got the tea and the exclusive hookups at Power Columbus.
1: I confess just like I'm preaching. Delve into you like the real.
2: Hold on, hold on. Since we confessing, I got one too for the remix.

0: Morning Show on the City Post on the corner with yours truly, Incognito. Another week to be great. DJ Mrs. is being great by taking PTO. So the fellas, we're going to hold it down. My EP65 is in the building with me.
1: You know what it is.
0: Fresh off the weekend, 65.
1: Yes.
0: The Gemini's are weekend. Here. Y'all been doing good.
1: Hey, we have, and it is Kanye West's birthday today.
0: Today?
1: Today.
0: Oh, that's amazing. One of my favorite Kanye West speeches is when he won that award, and he was talking about living life, and at the end, he was like, people was asking me, what would I say if I didn't win? And he said, I guess we'll never know.
1: Iconic.
0: Man, Kanye too hard, bro. We need to put some Kanye on the radio today.
1: Got to.
0: Kanye is a musical genius. In celebration of Kanye's birthday today, it's National Best Friends Day. It's National Upsy Daisy Day, which encourages starting the day with positivity, optimism, and a fresh attitude.
1: Okay.
0: National Name Your Poison Day. A lighthearted day to acknowledge your favorite indulgence or guilty pleasure. National Caribbean American HIV AIDS Awareness Day.
1: Okay.
0: National Jelly Filled Donut Day.
1: I'm not a fan of Jelly Filled Donuts.
0: I'm not a filled jelly.
1: But if that's your bag, go ahead, celebrate.
0: Yeah, do your thing. And I also found out that June is also Caribbean American Heritage Month.
1: Shout out to our folks. Always have a flag on them.
0: Yes.
1: They represent. So shout out to you.
0: Yes, yes, y'all. All right, so you know we can work through two things. Play these hits and make sure the hits do not stop. You got a song you want to hear, you want to leave us a voicemail. Somebody made you mad this weekend. Matter of fact, I want to know who owe you money. Somebody owe you some money. Bro, tell me the story right now. 1-844-426-POTC. Who owe you some money? God, I know it irritates you. You be like, bro, can I get that 10 back? They be like, here go your little funky $10.
1: When funking when you needed it.
0: Straight up. I know somebody owe you some money, so don't let it eat you up. And then you got to ask for your money back. You see, I'm trying to trigger you right now. I'm saying all the right things trying to trigger you.
1: Mm-hmm.
0: Hey, leave me a voicemail. 1-844-426-POTC.
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16: Biggest show in the city, Post on the Corner with yours, Shirley Incognito. Another week to be great. DJ Mrs. is being great by taking PTO. So the fellas, we're going to hold it down. My EP65 is in the building with me.
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19: Post It on the Corner, Incognito. Hey, what's up? This is Crystal calling you back from Youngstown, Ohio. I was calling to give birthday shout-outs to my granddaughter, Soraya Montgomery, whose birthday is on the 22nd. I was also calling to give a birthday shout-out to my son, Dooney Thomas, whose birthday is today, and also his son, Kadeem Thomas, whose birthday is today. Shout-out to the Thomases all the way in Nevada, Miss Soraya, in the local area. Play whatever song you like. Play a birthday song for him. All right, thanks. Much love.
0: What up, that boy? This is Bella, repping South Side of Chicago. I'm going to give some happy birthday love to my girl, Mighty. Her birthday just passed this weekend, but we turning up all week for my girl. So happy birthday, Mighty. We love you, boo.
6: Thank you. Incognito. Incognito. Okay. The biggest show in the city.
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1: It is 6-5 with a lot of sports in just a little time, so here's your Sports Minute. There's a little basketball game going on later on tonight, but let me get into some college football. Texas Tech quarterback Brennan Sorsby is literally winning at everything. Well, almost.
2: Stop. What do you mean by that?
1: He did win a temporary restraining order against the NCAA that will allow him to play football this season despite high years of high-volume sports wagering, an admitted addiction to sports gambling, and even place bets against the teams he played for.
3: No! It can't be! No!
1: So this ain't just like one bet here, one bet there. Sorsby placed over 9,000 bets totaling at least $90,000.
4: How? Hold on, bro. Talk to me, bro.
1: And it's definitely a clear violation of the NCAA rules that were repeated to him through his repeated educational efforts. Oh, but he wasn't too smart to place it under his names. He actually sent the money to his friends to wager for him. So he's only missing two games this upcoming college football season, a penalty that his own attorneys came up with. I caught up with the NCAA's lawyers, and here's what they had to say about the ruling.
5: I'm not happy. I hate it here. I want to go home.
1: And game three of the NBA Finals is anything but normal, because it's not normal. You got the president of the United States that has changed all security protocol and even canceled a watch party in the Big Apple. Fans are being asked to get to the game 2 hours early and will be required to provide a ticket to get past various checkpoints along with passing through a TSA magnometer. On top of that, NYPD and the Secret Service established a multi-block security perimeter around the arena and institute a no-bag policy for ticket holders.
6: Secret Service Agent James Cotton. Oh, that sounds good. Telling you, Lee, give me 6 months, and I'm gonna be in Washington, D.C. protecting the president.
7: We both know you would never kick a bullet for someone else.
6: Yeah, but they don't know that.
1: But if you're looking for the way to get in, I promise you, you have to drop a big bag, because it looks like tonight's game is surging for at least $6,000, and two court-sized seats were actually auctioned for $1 million.
6: And who do you think you kidnapped, Chelsea Clinton?
1: I ain't gonna hold you. I'm gonna be at the house as they tip off tonight at 8:30 on ABC. The Knicks are putting their 13-game win streak on the line as San Antonio tries to at least put one on the board during the series. That's been your Post on the Corner Sports Minute. 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And of course, you can give me a follow at The Real 6 and the number 5.
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3: 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Prevention saves lives. 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

go. You see that? Shake that, but you wanna control. Mm-hmm. That thing for your bend it on down, put your face on the floor. That to your legs can't stand. High freak, put the word in the hand.